0: 2:43.
1: We have the thing with them and them like, you know, we have the thing them love. We have the thing with them and them like.

delightful. Already, Northern, I'm your type. Haters looking at us like they cycle. They really need to.